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There's no need to cry, yeah. Dr. Love, well, we got to love, yeah. Gotta live that love. You know what I'm talking about? 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'Cause the greatest thing is spirituality.